We are on the second hour. I wanna buy you flowers. I come back. Brand new music from Bluey. I wanna buy you flowers. That track is called Skinned.

started off the second hour with Nick van Gelder featuring Suleen Fleming. That track is called A Little Peace, taken from the album Loveland, came out in 2015.

That's a track taken from the forthcoming EP from Opass featuring Ray Hayden. And the EP is called The Realness Episode 9. And that track is called Only One Left.

music from Bonnie James. That's a title track from the forthcoming album Storybook, featuring Larry Carlton.

the new album Back to the Buffet. That's Johnson Johnson and Johnson. That one is called Circles. This is the Soul Vibration Show here on Jazz Funk Soul Radio, jfsr.co. 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

0: fantastic new soul music from Lala Hathaway. That track is called Can't Let Go, taken from the forthcoming album Made in Chicago. Before that, October London. That track is called Pencil Me In, from the album Love Me For Me.
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This is Carl Carlton. I Wanna Be With You.

1976. Grass Construction. That track is called Ha Cha Cha.

track from the 90s, Light of the World. I like the way you make me feel. On the album Inner Voices. Released in 1999.

come to the end of my show. Thank you for your ears and thank you for your company. Keep it locked for the Max and his program. Don't forget, as always, you can catch the podcast of the show on mixcloud.com. We're going to finish this week's show with a track from Louis Johnson. This track is called A Touch of Class, taken from the album Evolution. I'll be back next Thursday between 12 and 2 with a new edition Soul Vibrations. On Saturday, I'll be here between 4 and 6 with a Jazz Experience. Bye for now.

Good afternoon. Welcome to the Sailor Jazz Funk Groove Show number 274, right here on Jazz Funk Soul Radio. Usual use, thank you, goes out to Bert Urges for the last 2 hours of Soul Vibrations. You're now locked into 2 hours. Stellar grooves, jazz funk in all its shades. Open up this week's show, 1976 Manfredo Fest, taken from the Brazilian Dorian Dream album. Title track, Brazilian Dorian Dream. In the background, 2004, Marcus Valle, a four-era remix of Valu.

Yep, that's how we do it on the Stella Jazz Funk Groove Show. Jazz funk in all its shades, all its decades. A couple of titles to catch up on there. Kicked off with Marcus Vallée Valu for Eero Remix 2004. Then a personal favourite of mine, Positive Flow, Fiadra's Flight. That's 2012, taken from the Flow Lines album.

quite clearly in the background. 1981 is a sound, Lee Ritner. Take it from the Rit album, Countdown.

Well, I don't know about you guys. I was really seriously tempted to put the centrifuge down last night. But you know what? Looking at the price of gas, give that a miss. Get an extra blanket. 1987, Rolls' album. Wilton Fowler production, Bobby Hutcherson on vibraphone. Great track here from Joe Sample, Fortune Hunter. I'm going to go and check out on Facebook and see who's checking that out.

Yep, Joe sampled their Fortune onto 1987. And as far as I'm concerned, eating can stay off. I'd rather run around the block a few laps, stay warm. Good afternoon up in the northwest, because that's Mr. Dave Miller. Somewhere down central England, we got live this week, Mr. Martin Thompson. Great to have your ears, fella. Down there in London, we got Mr. Alan Mattingly, and I believe on his way to work or the gym, Mr. Dave Brown. Good afternoon, guys. Better say hello to Sharon Brown as well, hadn't I? Don't want to be told off. Yes, good afternoon, all. Welcome to the Cellar Jazz Funk Groove Show, number 274. Wow, time flies. Last track, 1987. This is 1981. The usual load of artists: Bill Summers, Harvey Mason, Wayne Shorter. I've only got to say the Mr. Manchild album, shall I say. Gorgeous track, Herbie Hancock, Sun Touch.

haunting vocals courtesy of Tawafa. Background music, James Ntume, Reggie Lucas, Hubert Eves III. 1978, Ntume, taken from the Kiss the World Goodbye album, Love Lock. Right, let's get things warmed up in here, shall we? Good afternoon, because that's Aisha Maxine Mills, Jan and Jude Oakey, Sally White, Mr. Marcus Rossman over there in Switzerland, and also Clive Palmer. I'll do another check in a minute. Sue's listening, but let's get things a bit warming, shall we? Yep, you've listened to the slow put section of this week's show. Time to funk things up a bit. And just before the break, we've got a brand new track just released last week, I think it was. A retouch of Jazztronic's classic track. Until then, Lakeside, Fantastic Voyage.

Yep, Incognito there, Rivers on the Sun, taken from the Surreal album 2012. Before that, Lakeside, Fantastic Voyage. I'm looking for some rhythm this week.

Yep, and if you're looking for rhythm, I recommend you look out for Sinbad. His first track, Sinbad Elevate, featuring Ariel, lovely. From 2019, going into a mix.

0: Yep, that's the way to lose oneself. A few essential rhythms there. Kicked off with Sinbad Elevate featuring Ariel 2019 Elevate. Yep, gorgeous track that one. Sent out to Aisha Maxi Mills, I think. That went quickly into Beats by And Are You Jazz. That was from 2020. And in the back, Gina Jeans, Mumbai Kasumbi. That's a Tropic City 2020. Again, Sinbad, a summer mix instrumental, gorgeous. Yes, I did mention the release of Jazztronic after, what, 20, 23 years, I think it was. The original was brought out. This is Brownswood Remix Editions 2003, but they've actually re-released it. It's coming out on vinyl September, I believe. September the 26th. I've managed to get it on digital. This is great. This is another version of Jazztronic's Samurai.
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0: there is an old adage, just because you can doesn't mean you should. I gotta say, the original 2003 Jazztronic Samurai, way better than that version. Whilst it still has some elements of the original, it lacks vital energy. Speaking of energy, catch me after the break. We're going to take things really, really north.
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2: Yes, welcome back, and it's good morning to Mr. Orville Douglas over there in New York. Great to have your ears, fella. And good afternoon over here in Birmingham. Goes out to Mr. Malcolm Stretch Patrick. And I think I'm going to have to say it again. Good afternoon goes out to Mr. Tex James. He keeps saying he hasn't heard his name called. How many times, Mr. Tex James? I'm going to get violent now.
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2: Yep, it's where we drop foot session. Kicking it off with 1976. Cool and the Gang, Open Sesame Part 2.

Yep, two classic jazz funk tracks there from 1982 and 1981, respectively. First track, Roy Ayers, Turmeloose. I was talking to Bruce Q about this track when he played it at Stellar Grooves. He says it's one of his favourite Roy Ayers tracks. I'm not going to argue. That track just keeps coming back and coming back and coming back. And in the background, you just heard Bernard Wright take it from his Nard 1981 album, Firebolt Hustle. I opened up this week's show with Brazilian Dorian Dream by Manfredo Fest. That was a 1976 original. This is 2006, and this is what Coyote Jazz Massives and Isabel Antina did to it. Absolutely gorgeous. Isabella and Tina, 2006, Brazilian Dorian.

Stella Jazz Funk Groove Show. Rinse your ears out with some jazz funk. Good afternoon, Mr. Simon Barnett. Great to have your message.

You know, I try as much as I can to buy new music, but I gotta say, you can't beat these tracks from the mid-70s to around about the mid-80s. Proper jazz funk. If I was a man or a DJ who didn't care what he played over the airwaves, I could find loads of stuff, but for me, very difficult. I've got this sensor, this thing on my ear. Won't allow me to play Dribble. In the background, Players Association, Get On Up Now. That's a Vanguard 12-inch. And before that, we had Isabella Antina, Brazilian Dorian Dream. Let's get some more classic jazz funk, shall we? Like I say, you need to rinse your ears out. Compare the new stuff with this stuff. Oh, and let me know which one makes you feel good. Morrissey Mullen, Slipstream, again, 1981.

Yep, Tanya Maria, 1993, sounding as gorgeous as ever. That was a taken from the Outrageous album. That was Granada, Tanya Maria, 1993. And before that, Morrissey Mullins, Slipstream, taken from the Badness album. Going to send that out to Mr. Orville Douglas and Mr. Alan Mattingly. You guys know your music. Speaking of nine music, this is what happens when Joe Clausel got hold of a classic track from our day. I think he's done a fantastic job with it. He hasn't changed it too much, but he's put a bit of emphasis on the rhythm. I gotta say, this sounds absolutely superb. I'm just gonna go and turn my house speakers up just slightly, or the studio speakers, because this, oh, this is a ride. Joachim Joe Clausel edit of the Harry Simon Group, Wind Chant. This is taken from the unofficial edits and overdubs album 2012. Gorgeous.

Absolutely gorgeous, that. Harry Simon Group, Wind Chant, Jochen, Joe Classel edit. That's from 2012. This is from 1973. Taken from his Blackbird album, Donald Byrd, Flight Time.

Yep, I'm on stuff. Definitely got to send that track out to Mr. Dave Miller, flying off on holidays again. Lucky fella. What's on Jazz Funk Soul Radio for the rest of the day? Taking up till 6 p.m. Straight after me, you've got Mr. Jeremy Castle with the new City Soul Show. Brian Power with the Soul Sound Out Show, taking you till up till 8 p.m. Mark Chappell with the A to Z of Soul, taking up till 10. And the Funky Soul Star, taking up to 12 midnight.

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1: Yep, and that musical journey now continues in 1978. Gorgeous track by Lonnie and Smith. Not played this for a while, though I know there's a couple of versions of this I have got. But this version, oh, Quiet Moments, 1978.

Well, all I can say is, judging by the comments coming in over that that track, I'm not the only one absolutely in love with that track. Going to send it out to Clive Palmer and also Mr. Animati, because I know he likes that track. Anyway, thank you very much for your ears this week. I'll most likely catch you same time, same place next week with another edition of the Stellar Jazz Funk Groove Show. Until then, I'm going to leave you in the more than capable hands of one Marlena Shaw. Listen to the words on this. We have to listen to the words. Nothing seems to change over these decades. The music still sounds the same and it sounds absolutely gorgeous. See you guys same time next week. Mex out. Marlena Shaw. Look at me. Look at you. See you later.

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afternoon and welcome to the new City Soul Show with me, Jez Kelsall, here on Jazz Funk Soul Radio. I really do hope you're having a great Thursday and looking forward to the weekend as we always do. Let me say many thanks to Clive Smith for the last couple of hours of great music, lots of jazz, love the show as always. You can catch Clive here every Thursday, 2 till 4.

That certainly is the way love goes. That's Kevin McKay there. And to start this afternoon's show, we had Dam Swindle with Hayley Supreme, Louis Vega and Josh Milan. What a combination, with a track called Not Enough. This is New City Soul.

You're listening to Jez Kelsall live in the mix, coming to you straight out of Bristol in the UK. It's Thursday, the 17th of September, halfway through the month, hard to believe. It's a nice sunny day here, a little bit windy and a little bit cooler, 16 degrees, but we're happy. We've had some rain this morning and boy, did we need it. There we have Jazuel and Fred Everything with a track called Seven Moons. Still to come between now and 6 o'clock, we have lots of soulful house, lots of disco, a little bit of Latin, and some deep house, of course. It wouldn't be a Thursday without some deep house here on Jazz Funk Soul Radio.

last summer on Groove Culture Records. There we have Serge Funk with DeLucas and Move On Up. Now, if you want to get involved in this afternoon show, you can do that via Mixcloud. 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You'll be able to listen to the show, comment, I'll come back to you and give you a shout out. And if you go onto Facebook and find our Facebook group, which is JFSR Soul Family, in brackets, Jazz Funk Soul Radio, you'll see a post from me. And again, leave a comment, I'll come back to you and also give you a shout out here on the new City Soul Show.

29 minutes past four here in the UK. Just been listening to At Jazz, and this time with Sabrina Child with a track called Protection. Came out on At Jazz Records in May of last year, but still sounds so good. And just to bring you up to date, before that we had Phased Groove with a track called Elevation. So here we are, almost 4:30. We're going to go right the way through to 6 o'clock, so please stay with us. 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

sound of Sade here on Jazz Funk Soul Radio. Now this is Mark Lower with Alexandra Prince on vocals, and of course the track is called Paradise. Came out on Nervous Records in 2024 in April. Which reminds me to say hi and a big shout out to everyone who came along to Bambaland last Sunday. It was the last Terry Soul summer sessions all day. Boy, did we have a good time. If you were there, thanks for being there, and thanks for really supporting us throughout the year. We'll be looking to do something next year, I'm sure. It's Thursday afternoon here on Jazz Funk Soul Radio. Time for a little bit of a house party all the way through to 6.

A great soulful house track there from Groove Disciple. On vocals we had Phoebe Edwards. The track is called Believe In Me. And believe in me, we're going to keep things going right the way through to 6 o'clock, and then Brian Power steps in and takes over. Let me say hi to Errol. Nice to know that you've checked in as usual. Also to Gloria, Tex, James, Marcus, to Dave and

played you a track with a male vocalist. Yeah, it's about time. That is Osner and a track called I Love You So, and I love that track. Let me say hi to Joshua Jacobs. Thanks for letting me know you tuned in. And also to Paul WJ on Mixcloud. You're listening to Jez Kelso live in the mix here every

It's just coming up to 5 o'clock here in the UK. There we have Antonello Ferrari with Aldo Bergamasco and The More I Get, The More I Want. A little bit of Teddy on a Thursday afternoon. And before that, we had some Afro House from Lalo Lee and a track called Aguanil Orisha. And I'm sure I've pronounced that incorrectly, but hey, I did my best. So how are you doing? I know I say this every week, but it's hard to believe that we've already done an hour. We're halfway through this afternoon show. It just races by. I'm enjoying myself. Hope you're having a blast too. But stay with us. Stay here. Stay locked in to Jazz Funk Soul Radio as we take you right the way through to 6 o'clock.

If you just tuned in, hi, how you doing? It's great to have you with us. Thanks for tuning in on this Thursday afternoon. This is what we do here every Thursday, 4 till 6. We have a house party where everyone is welcome, and we mean everyone is welcome. As long as you love good music. There we have Ben Westbeach with Raw, Crackersat and Dames Brown. Just love Dames Brown. A nice trio of lovely ladies there with great voices, sounding so good. The track is called Do Me Right and came out on Glitterbox. That's right, good old Glitterbox.

There we have big vocals from Michelle Weeks with Yaz and a track called Hallelujah. And before that, we had Block and Crown with LaRue and You Gotta Hold On Me. Just coming up to 5:15 here in the UK. As you know, we go right the way through to 6 o'clock. And you can listen to Jazz Funk Soul Radio on your phone, your tablet, your laptop, smart TV and smart speaker. 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

It's now 19 minutes past five here in the UK, and every time I see the title of this track, it always makes me think of Lulu. Can't think why. This is the David Morales vocal mix of Shout. And it's by Vanessa Mitchell, and of course David Morales came out on Quantize Records in about February of this year. One of those happy, upbeat tunes. You're listening to Jez Kelsall live in the mix here every Thursday, 4 till 6, bringing you the very best in soulful, funky, vocal, jazzy, deep and Afro house.

Richard Earnshaw with Alex Andre and a track called Music Is All I Got. Well, let's face it, music is all you need. So this Saturday, I'm back at Albarn One in Bath, one of my regular haunts. That's Saturday, the 19th of September. I'm there from 8 o'clock till midnight. If you're anywhere near, then why don't you just pop into Albarn One in Bath and say hi, nice to see you. 4 hours of sort of great little bit of fun there for a Saturday night.

Now, I'm sure we all know that music is the answer, whatever the question is. That's the Mark Francis remix of What's the Answer, of course. And artists include Pat Badu, Anna Marie Johnson, and of course, Hannah Kimo. Came out on Househead London Records. Came out in March earlier this year. Time now is almost 25 to 6. So please stay with me right towards the end, which is 6 o'clock, and then Brian Power takes over. I want to say hi to Dwight in the United States. Hope you're doing well, my brother. I also want to say hi to everyone who's listening whilst they're in the car. Hopefully you're driving home. Hope the traffic's not too bad and the music is helping.

a track for all the jazz connoisseurs. There we have Saison with Michele Shivarini and the Jazz Codes with Wolf Dust. This came out in May of this year on No Fuss Records. I do like my jazz. Let's say hi to CJ Galion, superstar DJ. Love your tunes, funky brother. It's now 20 minutes to 6. Brian Power is in the wings, itching to get on.

David Morales again, this time with Antoinette Dunleavy. The track is called Deep Inside. Now, if you were listening via Mixcloud Live, it looks as though it's gone down. Nothing I can fix at this end. But I have let the powers that be know. So hopefully we'll get that fixed soon and up and running back again. But you can still listen directly from the website. You can listen via the TuneIn.

I did promise you some deep house. There we have T-Markakis with a track called Need and Want. Always nice to have a little bit of deep house here on a Thursday afternoon or a Thursday evening. Now this is how the rest of the evening shapes up here on Jazz Funk Soul Radio. Straight after me at 6 o'clock, it's Brian Power with his Soul Sound Out show. And then 8 o'clock, Mark Chappell takes over with the A to Z of Soul. And then to wrap things up at 10 o'clock, taking you to midnight, it's Peter Piper, the Funky Soulster, with the Vinyl Groove show. So you might as well just stay with us right the way through to midnight.

Show You The Way, DJ Fudge and Kiko Navarro. It's now coming up to 5 to 6 here in the UK. But I say thank you very much for tuning in. Your support is greatly appreciated, as always. And if you have enjoyed the musical journey that we've all been on, then please spread the word and spread the love. We'll do it all again next week, as we do every Thursday, 4 till 6. Enjoy the rest of your Thursday, Friday and the weekend. Have a good time if you're going out, but be careful. We want to get you back here next week. And next week I'm off to sunnier climes. I'm off to Spain, España. Ready for a few days, R&R. It's been a very busy period for me over the last few months. So yeah, you know when you get to that stage when you think, yeah, ready for a break, ready for a holiday. Well, that's me. I will get the show posted up onto Mixcloud in the next couple of days. That's mixcloud.com, or download the Mixcloud app. Search for Jazz Funk Soul Radio. You'll see my show on there. I'll cut out all the waffle, any jingles, and just leave you with the music. Almost a 2-hour mix. Coming up straight after me, it's Brian Power. I'm going to leave you with a track called Come With Me. At least me, Jess Kelso, just to say. Bye for now.

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1: 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Loving you.

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1: 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Your soundtrack to life's soulful moments.

Yes, indeed. Welcome to a Friday. Blue Mitchell from his 1968 album, Heads Up. And that's a happy-go-lucky sound there from the man himself, as I said, Blue Mitchell and people of NASA. Welcome to Jazz on Soul Radio, and my thanks to the morning crew as usual. Thank you, guys.

As always, it's lovely having your company on a Friday. My last shout out to Jenna Judoki, Tex James, and Sally White from Kent. Haven't mentioned you for a while. James and Curtis. This one for Paul Couture.

Rodney Jones. I'll always be with you. When You Feel the Love is the title of the album from, 1981, would you believe? Wow.

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Yes. Ronnie Laws featuring Ronnie Laws, Pressure. Hold on, girls, hold on. As you've been playing the back catalogue, as you told me, we've been going through the oldies from Of Wind and Fire. So this is dedicated to you, ladies.

Second off the 1974 album, Open Your Eyes. What a track, what a track. Well done, ladies.

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Wonderful sound there from Blue Note Records. I'm sure you've got it if you've got it in your collection. Saturn Doll. Bobby Humphreys doing her best. My Little Girl. Give a shout out to Dave New, Colin Totley, Tina Wass, Del Mandy, Adam, Jerry and Mandy, welcome. Dave White, Mark Nevitt, Tina Wass, Tony Mills, glad to see you're out of hospital, mate. Mark Sweet, Ivan Thomas, and lovely seeing Rod Starbuck, and Andy Stewart, welcome. Lovely seeing Andy Starr this weekend, and Jimmy Dixon and Toasty. Well, they're raising money for the air ambulance here in the UK, in Essex, doing their stuff.

A little bit of this and a little bit of that. From the album First Course, Lee Renner. Can't believe that was 1976. Dedicate that one to Kevin Parkinson and all those that are going to the Soul Therapy on the Saturday, the 24th of October. Still a few tickets left, so if you want to enjoy that. So you can join me and Kevin down there. That's Soul Therapy, the Priory. That's Bury St. Edmunds on the 24th of October. Look forward to seeing a few people there. Come up and say hello.

Dedicate this one to Pam. They've got a new venue, 45 Curtin Road. So it's the Phoenix House tonight. That's Curtin Street. This is for you, Pam.

Great air from Airto. It's dedicated to Phoenix Salsa. Change venues. It's dedicated to Pam and all the guys. They've moved to 45 Curtain Road, Shoreditch, EC2A3PT. So check them out. The usual story. Absolute beginners between 7:30 and 8. And between 8 and 9, that's the classes. And between 9 and 11, social dancing. Place looks amazing. Pam, well done. Sure, you're going to have fun. From Eto, the road is hard, but we're going to make it.

Brings back great memories. Pick that one from Proctor Street, City Sounds. Rick. Bang Records from 1978. We don't want to sit down, we want to get down. What can I say? We've got a message for a Friday. Just joined us. Welcome to Jazz Funk Soul Radio. Patricia, welcome. Julie, Lindsay, Steve Smith and Simone Makucha, welcome. Andy Ray, Jane, Paul T, Becky, you're welcome. Jan and Kenny.

Dedicate that one to Bruce Hallpike and Dave Neal. Dave's into Jeff Lorber. That's the former hit from the Crusaders. Keep the Same Old Feeling from the album. That's the CD in actual fact. Gold Circle. And it's called Kicking It from 2001. Taking us to the top of the hour and beyond.

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0: 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Thank you for making us part of your musical journey. Jazz, funk, soul, slow jams, R&B,

take it back on A&M Records from 1978. Sounds and stuff like that. Tell me a bedtime story. One more and then we're going to change the shape of things.

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Encounter.

0: That's what we could do with on a Friday, some funk shine. Don't forget, whatever you're doing this weekend, have a great one. We've got time for a few more before we have to pay, say goodbye, but I thought I'd get it in first.
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0: Play those ones who went to the Tarleton House reunion. 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

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Going to leave you in the hands of 10 City. Look forward to having your company next Friday between 12 and 2. Keep it locked here on Jazz Songs Soul Radio. More good music coming your way. As always. Whatever you do, enjoy your weekend. Whatever you do, have a great time. 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Keep it locked.

Thank you very much. Sausalito, ladies and gentlemen. All right.

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Thank you for making us a part of your musical journey.

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Right here on Oz Radio Station in town. Like every Friday, 6 to 8 p.m., is DJ Emmer broadcasting live from the Good Vibe Studios in the J-Ozer headquarters center here of Goody

track to start into this week's Funky Friday show. Taking it back to 1979, and Rufus and Chaka Khan, Heaven Bound. Taken from the album called Masked Jam. Big shout to Wally T. How you doing? So sit back, relax, or maybe get on up and dance, but most of all, enjoy the sounds. Like this next one from the amazing Patrice Rushen. Let's jump to 87.

Russian Perfect Love. Track release in 87 on the album called Watch Out. Dedicating this one to my lovely lady Gemma downstairs in the Good Vibe Lounge. Welcome home. And like on Friday, we're keeping it in the mix, in the flow. This one is for the Steppers. Please welcome DJ Spinner featuring Angela Johnson.

This is my kind of groove. Let's jump to the 90s with Ralph Tresvant. Sensitivity. And you just heard the US 12-inch mix. Sounds good.

Now that's what Jazz Funk Soul Radio is all about. It's all about the good vibes. Big shout out to Susan B. Gemin down south over here in Germany. How you doing? Happy Fridays. Turn the volume up to the maximum. We are having a party because we are bringing the party to you.

good vibes, good times right here on the house radio station in town. And you just heard Blackstreet from 1994. I like the way it worked. Before this one, Beats International, Dub Be Good to Me. And this is Gene van Buren. Let me take you back to 1984. The album was called What's Your Pleasure?

is loving it. I still love the 80s. Gene Van Buren, you excite me. All right, ladies and gentlemen, next track is dedicated and going out to regular listeners and listening over there in California. So this one's going out to Steve Stevens and I'm

voices over After 7 as we request it from Steve, Gemma and Kelly. Having a good time. Also big shout out to Jonathan Gabriel. How you doing, my friend? And the world is jamming. And we are staying in the 80s. Let's jump from 89 to 81. Now let me present you a track from an album called Love Is Where You Find It. This is the sound of the Whispers. Love won't let me wait.

The Sound of the Whispers. Dedicating this song to all the lovers listening worldwide to Jazz Funk's already tonight. Especially to Joe and Alan. Listening and jamming in the car. Take your eyes on the street right now. Love won't let me wait. Taking it back to 1981. And now jumping. To the 90s again. To 1993. Please welcome Salt-N-Pepa.

0: Hey, don't forget, if you like what you tell your family, your friends, your colleagues, your neighbors, your cats and dogs, this is how we do it each Friday, right here on Jazz Funk Soul Radio, 6 to 8 p.m. live in the mix, with myself, DJ M-Wave, on the Wheels of Steel, broadcasting live from the Good Vibe Studios. We call it Funky Friday, and we are bringing the party to you. Wonderful music, especially for a wonderful audience. And now, let's turn it over to Salt Pepper. Let's do it.
1: Ooh. How you doing, babe? No.

the sound of the Fatback Band from 1985. So title track of the album called So Delicious. So delicious. And I know you love a little bit of sex so on a Friday. Delicious.

Now, that's what I call a real 12-inch. Take it away back to 1978. Second time tonight, Patrice Rushen, Hang It Up. Big shout out to Susan Owen, how you doing? Also big shout out to Ray Caviano from RCA Records, Robbie Collins. Big shout out to DJ Woody. Listen to Jazz Funk Soul Radio on this beautiful Friday. And we call it Funky Friday. So prepare yourself and get ready for a song from the Jungle Brothers. Big shout out to Billy Ivanovich jamming over there in Macedonia. Get ready for a little bit of soul power. Let me present you the Jungle Funk Mix. This is a track from 1993. Get ready for the Jungle Brothers.

with the right kind of music. Last track from The Whispers. Special DJ Epic Remix, Cruisin' and Let's Ride. The original was released in 83 on the album called Love for Love. Before this one, another classic from 1999 from the album Kaleidoscope, Kellis featuring Terroir. Good stuff. Talking about good stuff, let's talk about Robbie Collins. He's preparing himself over there in Studio One, polishing the metal boards and taking the dust off the records. He's going to present his latest edition of the Global Village right after me from 8 to 10 p.m. live and exclusive on Jazz Funk Soul Radio. And you know, it's pure quality and it's all about disco. 8 to 10 p.m. Robbie Collins. 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JVZR.co. And from 10 taking to midnight. From Christchurch, New Zealand, far, far away. Thousands of miles. But he's got the groove. Please meet Matt Hemant. He's in the groove. From 10 to midnight. So keep it locked to Jazz Funk Soul Radio. The Friday Party Crew is taking control.

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1: Let's have some fun on the one with the sound of Dayton. Crack at the crack. Take it back to 1983, the album was called Feel.

touch of jazz on this week's Funky Friday. So let's feel the vibe, y'all, from the late, great David Sanborn. Taken from the album released in 1992 called Up Front. And it's entitled Tequila. Big shout to Rosemary Santiago, Jammin' and Zissing over there in Rio de Janeiro. Woo! Brazil is jammin'.

And this is the funkiest export from the Netherlands. The multi-talented Candy Dulfer, get the funk, y'all. And this is Shirley Jones, tell me what's wrong.

ladies and gentlemen. It's all about variety. It's all about the good groove right here on the Hans Radio Station in town, JFSR. Let's jump to 1988. Let me present you another awesome track from Ellis Bax and Howard. Big Bubbles, No Troubles. And of course, this one is the Bubbles mix. This one's going out to all the lovely ladies and gentlemen.

98.8, Ellis, Bax, and Howard. Big bubbles, no trouble. All right, ladies and gentlemen, that's all for me. Funny how time flies when you're having fun. Hope you've enjoyed the last week as I did, and hope to meet you next Friday, 6 p.m. exclusive and live right here on Jazz Funk Soul Radio. And hey, whatever you do, do it always the right way. Do it with passion and love, and always try to treat people with kindness. Try it out to be a nice human being. You know what you have to do. Have a great weekend. Stay safe, stay healthy, and keep it locked to JFSR. Next to come, my amazing colleague, Robbie Collins. I call him Dr. Disco. And you know it. It's all about disco. 2 hours of non-stop grooving and dancing. So you're ready? Please welcome the weekend with Jazz Funk Soul Radio. I'm out of here. Have a great time. Good night. Love you.

Leaving You Alone with a track released in 2012 from the LTJ Experience. The album was called Don't Let the Shadow Touch Him. Bad Sight. M-Wave has left.

0: to our listeners near and far. You are the heartbeat of Jazz Funk Soul Radio. 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

So here we are once again, the weekend. You've been looking forward to it. Of course you have. We always look forward to a weekend, don't we? And we always look forward to it because there's a man who starts it off. Yes, DJ M-Wave, Rain and Mouse, every Friday at 6 o'clock with a brilliant, brilliant show. Yeah, Funky Fridays. And always in the mix and always fine, fine tunes as well. And tonight, no exception whatsoever. So well done, Rainer. Gearing us all nicely up for the things to come over the next few days. And don't forget, he'll be back next week at 6 o'clock. So make sure you put that one in your diary. But you're with me right now, Robbie Collins. Yeah, we've got 2 hours of disco coming your way in all its wonderful shapes and forms, complete with mirror balls and plastic palm trees in the studio. If you have them where you are, well, then you're getting in the spirit of things, and we like that. So it's the Global Village for the love of disco. And we do have some amazing tunes coming up. And we started off with a couple of really good ones as well. Moment of Truth and Come On In from 1976. And that was Sherman Hunter, the 12-inch version of Dancing Down the Avenue from 1979, which you can find on TK Disco 12-inch. Anyway, welcome along to the show. Are you ready for this? Put your dancing shoes on, because it's time.

For the love of disco on a Friday night, it's the Global Village where we generally try to play the tracks back to back so you get more good music. So there you go, another couple of back to back. Something Special, that's the name of the group, okay? From 1978, and Got to Get Ready. And that, of course, was Don Ray, good buddy of Cerrone, often found to work together as well. And that particular album was produced by Cerrone as well. The album in question, of course, being The Garden of Love from 1978, and a rather fine tune, and Standing in the Rain. And amongst the backing vocalists on there is Kay Gardner, Madeline Bell, or Sue Glover. And so if you know your stuff, you'll probably be aware of them good ladies. But on this Friday night, I do have to tell you that throughout the course of the show, we have a few re-edits, remixes tonight, okay? And here's the first one from Sheila B. Devotion.

That's such a top tune, it really is. But when Greg Diamond's involved in something, you know it's going to be good. They've got some great, great songs, hasn't he, over the years. And that was from the album Greg Diamond Star Cruiser, which came out in 1978. And more or less the title track, really, because it's called Star Cruising. And before that, as I said, we had a few remixes, re-edits, and that's the first one from Sheila B. Devotion. And Your Love Is Good, and that's a Dimitri from Paris disco remix. That version was actually came out on a King of the World 40th anniversary album. So, of course, the original album came out in 1980, but there was a box set released in 2020 with 12-inch singles in it and CDs and all sorts of things. There's so many remixes on there and outtakes and everything. It's really, really a disco person's dream, because you get loads of different things that you've never heard before. So definitely one getting into your collection if you can. But right now, it's the first time for a regular tonight. Yeah, well, as I said that I think last week, we're going to swap them around a little bit from time to time. So not every week you will have, say, cheesy disco or underground disco, or maybe even not every week you might have Not Too Slow to Disco. So we will always have the extended disco mixes, I did promise, okay? So actually this one quite short, really, 12 minutes and 55 seconds. Some people will be going, oh, that's far too long for radio. Absolutely not. We've been doing it for years here on the Global Village, and this is the Love Symphony.

So that's this week's extended disco mix from the Love Symphony Orchestra. The album Penthouse Presents the Love Symphony Orchestra. Yes, that penthouse where, you know, had a magazine, had clubs all throughout the world. And they were interesting, I guess you could say. So here's something for you. Back in the 80s, I used to DJ at the Penthouse Club in central London on some Friday nights because there was a soul funk night down there, believe it or not. And an outside promoter came in on Fridays to promote it, and actually turned into a really good night. I was really, really quite impressed, it being the Penthouse Club and all. Kind of expect a certain kind of clientele in there, and it wasn't like that at all. It was pretty much the regular soul and funk people who used to hop around central London looking for a good gig to go to. I could tell you some stories about the Playboy as well, where I also DJed, but I'll keep that for another day. But hey, hey, that's the extended disco mix. Let's make love in public places. And that's the entire side one, even though it only clocks in at 12 minutes 55 seconds. But vocalists on that, pretty notable vocalists on this. Gwen Guthrie, Lanny Groves and Yvonne Lewis were the backing vocals, and Diva Gray and Neil Shepherd did the main vocals. And of course, that A side is the lesser known of the two tracks, because of course the B side, Let Me Be Your Fantasy, has been remixed, re-edited and regurgitated about 6 million times, hasn't it? But a great track as well, and another long one, but not as long as that Let's Make Love in Public Places, because Let Me Be Your Fantasy, 10 minutes 20 seconds, but there you go. Such is the way things are. Right, Not Too Slow to Disco is next up, and a Mike Morrow mix. This is called a Groove Mix, and it's from Ashford and Simpson.

That's Carly Simon from 1978 in the 12-inch disco mix of Tranquilo, Melt My Heart. And before that was Ashford and Simpson and Stay Free and a Mike Morrow groove mix, which is absolutely brilliant. I don't know if you noticed, it's completely and utterly beatless. Yes, there was no kick drums or anything flowing through the middle there. It's just all nicely instrumentalized. Of course, the original version came out in 1979 and it was the title track from the album Stay Free. However, you can find that on an enhanced expanded edition CD, which came out on Big Break Records in 2015. And the great thing about Big Break Records, amongst a couple of other record companies as well, is they used to re-release albums from the 70s and the 80s and what have you. But when they did them, they used to make expanded editions, so you always got a load of bonus tracks on them, and that one's no exception. So you get that nice bonus of Stay Free, and there's also a nice 10 minute long plus version of Tom Moulton's mix of Found a Cure, so another one to try and get into your collection. But on this Friday night's Global Village, where we are for the love of disco, we are now for Disco Funky Time. Here's George Duke.

Disco Funky on Friday night's Global Village and For the Love of Disco, where we started off with George Duke and the Mike Morrow remix of I Want You For Myself. Then it was Classic T Connection and Do What You Want To Do, and then finished it off with Cameo and Find My Way. Of course, that was on the soundtrack to the film Thank God It's Friday. However, the version which is on Thank God It's Friday, even on the 12-inch box set that you can get, is not as long as that, because that particular version came out in 1979, I think, and it was a super long single-sided 12-inch single, and real good stuff as well. Friday night here on the Global Village. Don't forget, coming up at 10 o'clock tonight, Matt Hemmons, In the Groove, live and direct from New Zealand.

0: That's Plastic Surprise with a surprise. Sudden ending as well, and bang, bang, you got the money. And that's the title track from that particular album. And before that, Puff, from an album called In the Mood, and that's a 12-inch single, the instrumental version of Moody from 1979. We should tell you what's happening for the rest of the night here on JFSR, and tomorrow as well.
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0: Well, I guess it helps if I press the right jingle button, doesn't it, really? Right, well, coming up in around about 14 minutes' time, live and direct from New Zealand, always remembering he's already into Saturday, Matt Hemmons and In the Groove. He's going to be taking through till midnight. Then we got the replays throughout the night before we go live tomorrow morning at 8 o'clock, the morning dance show with Paul Rochester. Then at 10 o'clock, you get the first edition of the Jazz Soul Spectrum. Yes, that's from Nils. And then Ongs up at midday with the second edition and the dance edition. He'll take you through till 4 o'clock. Don't forget, get your requests in for the 3 o'clock set between 3 and 4. Up at 4, Bert Hirsch, the Jazz Experience. Into the evening we go, 6 o'clock, with the messages and the music from Nick Aravis. Then it's me disco brother in arms, yep, PH5, Paul Hobson, and a Saturday Soul Club. That all starts at 8 o'clock. Get jukebox at 10 o'clock, and then finally we get on a plane. We go to Montclair, New Jersey, at midnight our time, 7 p.m. his time. Adam LeBoz and Happy Music Land. That's what you got lined up for tomorrow and for the last show of today as well. So make sure you keep it locked here on JFSR.

Oh, another sudden ending. Good job I'm awake, isn't it? Chopique from 1979 and Big Business just about wraps it up for another Global Village for the Love of Disco. We'll be back next Friday at 8 o'clock. Do hope you can join me for that. If you can't, get me on the Monday Morning Breakfast Show this Monday, obviously, at 8 a.m. But on this Friday night, coming up next in a couple of minutes' time, Matt Hemmons and In the Groove. He's going to take you through till midnight. As for me, I'll leave you with Silver Convention and Love in a Sleeper. I'll see you next week. Out of here.

Good evening. Welcome to In The Groove. My name's Matt Hemmings here on Jazz Funk Soul Radio. Friday night in the UK. I hope you've had a fantastic week and are looking forward to a great weekend. It's Saturday morning here where I am in Christchurch, New Zealand, and looking forward to a great weekend ahead. I've got some fantastic music lined up tonight. I'm definitely going to take you to the disco. We're going to be dancing, that's for sure. I've got some great up-tempo music, a lot of new stuff, a few great old re-edits, and some great music for the next couple of hours. Massive thanks as always to DJs Robbie Collins and M-Wave for great shows before me here on JFSR, the home of jazz, funk and soul. Playing in the background, Walter G, producer out of Italy, Soul Charge, the Lewis Radio remix, and before that from 1984, Barbara Fowler, Come and Get My Loving with Love Society on the remix. I'm here till midnight UK time. My name's Matt Hemmings. This is In The Groove on Jazz Funk Soul Radio. Thanks for tuning in. I hope you enjoy the show.

Playing in the background, a great track from Mickey Moore and Andy T, just released recently, Time, the original mix. And before that, reworking Maxwell from 1996, and certainly speeding it up a bit, Michael Gray and Brian Maz, the track's called Ascension, Don't Ever Wonder, the extended mix. Before that, Walter G, Soul Charge, the Lewis Radio remix. This is In The Groove on Jazz Funk Soul Radio. I hope you're enjoying my tunes so far. Thanks for tuning in.

I've got a few to catch up on. Playing in the background from 1983 originally, New Dimension, Soul Magic versus Imagination, the Soul Magic synth mix. Great reworking of a fantastic old Imagination track. Before that, something very recently released, thanks to Ray Caviano for this one, a track called Love Goes Up and Down. Stonebridge on the remix, 9 featuring Casey and the Sunshine Band. Originally made in 1986 but never released, and here it is. I hope you enjoyed that one. Before that, Maze from 1985, Back in Stride, with Dr. Packer on the edit. Originally released on the album Can't Stop the Love, just a classic Maze album from back in the day. And before that, from 1992, Kim Sims, Too Blind to See It. Ridney and Richard Earnshaw with a fantastic rework of that classic 90s dance track. Hope you're enjoying the tunes. This is In the Groove on Jazz Funk Soul Radio. My name's Matt Hemmings. Thanks for listening. Really appreciate it.

0: 2000 black. Black. 2000 black. 2000 black. Black. 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
1: Black.
0: 2000 black.
1: Black.
0: Black. 2000 black. 2000 black. Black.

So we're coming to the end of the first hour. Playing in the background, Seamus Haji, 2000 Black, the Mudina Extended Remix. And before that, a fantastic bass line on a track, Superstar, Dr. Packer and Retide, the Extended Mix. And before that, reworking Imagination from 1983, Soul Magic versus Imagination, New Dimension. And I'm going to close out this hour with a great track called I Get Lost, the Extended Mix, with Ethan Gray and Brother Basil. Ethan, the son of Michael Gray, of course. I'm here till midnight. I've got some fantastic music lined up for hour two. Stick around. I hope you enjoy my tunes, and I really appreciate you tuning in.

So we're into the second hour, and I kicked off hour two with a great track from Millie Jackson from 1979. We've Got to Hit It Off, Opalopo on the remix. And playing in the background, a great soul track from 1981, Garfield Fleming, Don't Send Me Away, CR's new disco edit. More of the same through to midnight. I've got some fantastic music, new and old, lined up. We're definitely going to the disco in the next 50 minutes or so. So I hope you're going to stick with me. My name's Matt Hemmings. This is In The Groove on Jazz Funk Soul Radio.

currently playing a track I'm sure you'll all recognise, Otis Clay from 1982, The Only Way Is Up, with Dr. Packer on the remix. Reworked, of course, by Yaz and Cold Cut in 1988, and a massive hit that was. Before that, Love Will Bring Us Back Together, Roy Ayres from 1979, with Dr. Packer and Chad Jackson on the remix. And before that, Garfield Fleming from 1981, Don't Send Me Away. This is In The Groove on Jazz Funk Soul Radio. Another 40 minutes or so from me, some great music coming up. Don't go anywhere.

I've got a few to catch up on. Playing in the background, DeLucas, Doing Me Wrong, just very recently released. Before that, Mickey Moore and Angela Johnson reworking Rose Royce, Is It Love You're After, from 1979, with Danny Cribbitt on the extended remix. And before that, of course, sampling Rose Royce, Is It Love You're After, S-Express from 1988, the theme from S-Express, the Detlef remix. Just a bit of old school dance thrown in there for good measure. Before that, 1978 Chic, Le Freak, the J9 remix. And before that, Otis Clay from 1982, The Only Way Is Up.

Currently playing Jamiroquai from 2001 from the album A Funk Odyssey, Little L, the Dave Lee Extended Disco Reblend, and before that, DeLucas Doing Me Wrong, just a recent release and a great piece of music. 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Just search for Matt Hemmings on SoundCloud. I've got about 10 minutes to go, a couple more tracks from me. I hope you've enjoyed my tunes. This is In The Groove on Jazz Funk Soul Radio. My name's Matt Hemmings.

This is the last one from me, Level 42 from 1981, Star Child with Dr. Packer on the remix. And before that, from 1979, reworking Cool and the Gang, Jacka's Revenge, Ladies Night, the Ghostbusters Club mix. Before that, Jamiroquai, Little L with Dave Lee on the remix. This has been In the Groove on Jazz Funk Soul Radio. I hope you've enjoyed the show as much as I have. I really appreciate you tuning in. I'll be back next week. Take care till then. 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And I look forward to catching up again next Friday night.

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